Saturday, man, a hot Saturday. Going to be another hot week in front as well here in San Diego. Channel 933 sending you to New York City to see Harry Styles. Okay, that trip for you coming up after Somber and My Body Isn't Ready. Details next. 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It's

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Frankie V, Instagram, @FrankieVizzle. A lot of requests for Taylor Swift. I knew it. I knew you. We'll play it for you next, all right?

Thank you, as always, for waking up with us weekday morning, 6 to 10. It is Gina the Latina and Frankie V. As you're enjoying your weekend, don't forget, we're back in Monday morning with your sold-out BTS tickets. 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

0: It is Frankie V, Channel 933, San Diego's number one hit music station. Joe, what are you doing for dinner tonight?
1: I'm having burritos. Okay. And you can put anything in a tortilla and it's a burrito. You know, you put leftovers in there.
0: Bam, start flipping around burrito.
1: You know?
0: Yeah, exactly. Okay, well, you enjoy. Teddy Swims, Mr. Know-It-All, Channel 933.

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2: Hey, welcome to the show, everybody. Coming up this hour, we're headed back into the Stranger Things universe. Madonna just reminded everybody why she's the queen of pop. Bad Bunny is bringing it home to Puerto Rico, and DJ Extreme has your On The Move mixdown this hour. But first, Zara Larsson says Midnight Sun was inspired by Swedish summers, where the sun basically never sets. Imagine partying all night, toda la noche, and then the sky, you know, never gets the memo. Here's Zara Larsson, Midnight Sun.

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1: Rihanna's actually got a couple things buzzing this week. She shared rare family photos from Barbados, bringing all three kids back to their childhood home on Rihanna Drive. 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
1: Of course. And that conversation is heating up again, too, with ASAP Rocky confirming she's working on new music. No release date yet, though. So we just got to keep on waiting. Rihanna, Only Girl, on the move.

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2: Yes, sir. Let's get it. Let's ride right now. I got some Drake on the way. Got Ariana Grande. Some Blessed Ovi on the drums. I got Post Malone, Sean Paul. And right now, we getting started with Biebs, man. You already know. Yes, sir. It's Justin Bieber. This one's called Yukon On The Move Mixdown.

Down, I'm DJ Extreme on the set. If there's something you want to hear, let me know real quick right now on social media. Tira un mensaje pa acá at Soy El DJ. That's at SOYELDJ. That's how you can find me, nice and easy. Right now, it's Blessed Ovi on the drums. This one is called Amistad.

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1: Mi gente, Saturday, October 17th, Kaseya Center in Miami. It is on again. iHeartRadio Fiesta Latina is back and Extreme. The lineup feels like somebody grabbed our entire playlist and said, yeah, put them all on one stage. Mike Towers, Farruko, Manuel Turizo, Eladio Carrión, Blessed, Gracie, Floyd Menor, everybody.
2: And you know, every single year, there always be some surprises. And our guy, Lin-Manuel Miranda, he's getting the Corazon Latino Award. 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
2: Coming up this hour, Madonna just reminded everybody why she's the queen of pop. We've got to clear up one of pop music's biggest mysteries regarding Britney Spears, and Ray has officially created the most dangerous album release strategy ever.
3: And of course, you know I'm bringing you another On The Move mixdown this hour. You can get your requests in right now at SoyLDJ on that IG, TikTok, and of course the Facebook. I'm reading them all. Let me know. Here's Pink Panther's Zara Larsson. It's Stateside.

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1: Madonna just reminded everybody why she's the queen of pop. The 2026 VMA nominations are out, and Madonna leads the entire field with 11 nods. And let's see, ahead of Taylor Swift with 9. Ariana Grande and Sabrina Carpenter each have 7 extreme.
2: Take that, all the people who criticized Madonna during the halftime of the FIFA World Cup final. Yeah, she's beating the new generation at their own game.
1: At this point, she's not competing with pop stars. Pop stars are competing with her resume. And on September 27th, we're going to find out who's going to take those moon men home.
2: And in case you didn't know, Madonna actually became the blueprint for artists like Kesha. Kesha has called Madonna the queen of reinvention and talked about watching her career and realizing that changing yourself as an artist is necessary. Here she is right now. It's Kesha, TikTok on the move.
3: And feeling like P. Diddy. Grab my glasses, I'm out the door. I'm gonna hit this city.
4: Let's
3: before
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3: 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'Cause when I leave for the night, I ain't coming.

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2: Let me know what you want to hear right now on social media at SoyLDJ. Got some Eminem, got Rihanna on the way. Got some Dua Lipa, some Beele, and of course some Tay-Tay. Right now we're getting started with Mr. Bruno Mars himself. You know this one. It's called That Just Might. It's the On The Move Mixed Out.

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1: Ray has officially created the most dangerous album release strategy ever. She says she's not dropping her next album until she falls in love. So she says she's tired of heartbreak and writing about being single and wants the next chapter to come from actually being in love.
2: Now I understand why the fans are going a little, you know, they're a little scared. Somebody get this woman on Hinge immediately, right now. They're like, we need the music. We can't wait that long. And by wait that long, Enrique, I'm talking about how long she actually says this could take.
1: She even joked it could take a decade. Ray, respectfully, the fans cannot wait until 2036 for Mr. Right, okay?
3: On the move.
4: You on the move with Enrique Santos. Let go. The
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1: All right, imagine one night in Miami where every other song has you going, wait, I know this one. iHeartRadio Fiesta Latina 2026 going down Saturday, October 17th at the Kaseya Center in Miami, baby. In the 305, we have Mike Towers, we have Farruko, Eladio Carrión, Manuel Turizo, Blessed, Gracie. We also have Floyd Menor, Una Locura.
2: I can't wait, Enrique. I'm going to be hyping everybody up between sets, keeping the vibe going. And of course, Lin-Manuel Miranda getting the Corazon Latino Award. That is going to be tremendo momento that night, man.
1: 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And Mike Towers, before worldwide fame, he built his name by dropping music on SoundCloud, from uploading tracks to headlining stages. Here he is with Una Namas. It's Mike Towers on the move.

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2: My name is Cabana Boy Jeff. You want to hear something tonight? So I'll pass it over to Mark. Just hit me up on Instagram at Cabana Boy Jeff, and I spell it G-E-O-F-F for Kristen and Angela hanging out in Oceanside because they went to these super

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0: 33. My name is Commander Boy Jeff. You want to hear something? Hit me up on Instagram at Commander Boy Jeff. And I spell it G-E-O-F-F. Anne-Marie, you want to hear some more Club 933 coming up. What you doing?
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2: Hey, I was doing just fine before I met you. 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
1: Yeah, exactly.
0: Grandparents get to spoil them, send them home all hyper and sugared up.
1: That's right.
0: And you love it, too. Look at that evil laugh.
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1: So we had our meeting after our show. We went to our boss's office. So we came back to the studio. Okay?
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1: 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I was like, "Were you wearing that during our entire meeting?" And she's like, "Yeah. Why? 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

0: 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Loving, I'm living, so we turning up. 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

Thank you, as always, for waking up with us weekday morning, 6 to 10. 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

hanging out with your friend Becky Mitz. 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

hanging out with your friend Becky Mitz, and I have been, okay, I'll admit, I have been loving Spider-Man Brand New Day edits on my For You page on TikTok. And this song is off the soundtrack. It's when Peter's in the subway, literally stalking Ned. It's Loser by Tame Impala.

Thank you as always for waking up with us weekday morning, 6 to 10. It is Gina the Latina and Frankie V. As you're enjoying your weekend, don't forget, we're back in Monday morning with your sold out BTS tickets. 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

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It is your friend Becky Mitz. I hope you're having a great San Diego summer. I hear August is where it is to be in San Diego. That didn't make sense, did it?

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And this weekend, it continues on. 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

23. You're hanging out with your friend Becky Mitz, and it's being reported that Justin Bieber is in talks to maybe do the Super Bowl halftime show next year, which I feel like isn't too far-fetched considering he did the World Cup halftime show.

Larson on Channel 93.3. It is your friend Becky Mitz. 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

Channel 933, you're hanging out with your friend Becky Mitz on this Sunday. I hope you're having a great morning so far. 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

Thank you, as always, for waking up with us weekday morning, 6 to 10. 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

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We're talking airfare, hotel, and tickets to see Harry Styles. 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

Thank you, as always, for waking up with us weekday morning, 6 to 10. 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

Justin Bieber, Daisies at 37. Well, Cat's Eye landed another chart entry with their latest single just after they took over movie theaters with their new documentary. The film Cat's Eye Wild Hearts goes behind the scenes of their bold new era. It's got unseen videos, interviews, all that explore the bond they have with fans all over the world. It had a limited release in theaters. We hear it will be on a streaming service by the end of the year. Here they are, Cat's Eye, 36, 1840. It's called Animal.

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1: 10 hits in, on our way to one. And Sienna Spyro said that when she was growing up, she didn't think she'd be a big singer because her dad told her she didn't have the voice for it. She figured that if she wanted a career in music, she had to be a really good songwriter. So she put all her focus into writing. But after she started doing sessions, her collaborator told her she actually had an incredible voice and she could be in front of the mic instead of behind the scenes. Now here is Die on This Hill, number 30.

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1: 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On a train.

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0: Justin Bieber climbs a spot with the biggest of his three hits this week, and Teddy Swims forges ahead. Three more next.
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0: We're down to the top 10. And when an artist has a new album coming, sometimes they hold a listening party or a special live show, but Phoebe Bridgers premiered her new music in a way that's out of this world. We'll tell you more after 10. House tour, Sabrina Carpenter. It's 18.

0: Number 10 on the countdown, it's Sabrina Carpenter on AT40. So we were talking about Phoebe Bridgers. She just released her first studio album in 6 years, titled Lost Weekend, and she took an unusual approach to rolling out the new music. She performed a series of surprise phone-free pop-ups. And when the project was finally ready to be unveiled, she premiered the music with special shows at planetariums across the world, which she announced by inviting fans to come listen to the album, field trip style. I love it.
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Alexis, Ella Langley, that's a number 8. All right, back in 2024, the Kid Laroi released a song called Girls, which made it to number 20 on our chart. But he's remixed the track, and the new version could return to the countdown. The 2026 edition is a collaboration with Kehlani. We got it right here. It's AT40 on The Verge.

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2: We are moving through the top 10. A couple weeks back, Bailey Littrell took over the countdown with his father, Brian, from the Backstreet Boys, and Bailey is following in his footsteps with a music career of his own. We'll hear from Bailey after number 7, Hate That I Made You Love Me, Ariana Grande.

0: who's been a longtime listener of American Top 40 in Orlando, Florida. Thanks for the talk back. 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
0: We have made it to the top two. And the latest sound by this next artist just gained a lot of Grammy buzz thanks to his role in a record-breaking movie soundtrack. His song Loser from his latest album Deadbeat was featured in the new movie Spider-Man Brand New Day, which is the biggest single day opening of all time. And now insiders believe the project is a big contender for Album of the Year because besides the Spider-Man hit, it also has our number two song, Dracula's

0: Dracula, Tame Impala, and Jenny falls to number two after spending the past 4 weeks on top. So now, nothing left but the biggest one. And this next artist is tied for a major record in the world of streaming music. Of the 100 most streamed songs of all time, two singers have the most entries, with six tracks each on the list. One of them, The Weeknd. The other is the artist behind the number one song in the USA.
1: Number one.
0: It's Bruno Mars, Risk It All. The new number one song on American Top 40. For just

is our new number one. Risk It All, Bruno Mars. So there you go. Congratulations again, Bruno. That's our countdown this weekend. Stay with us. The numbers slip around all month long, and we're here for you until we meet again. Connect with us on social at American Top 40, and I'll see you weeknights with Vanna White on Wheel of Fortune. Take good care.

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1: This is Teddy Swims. It's called Mr. Know-It-All. Hello. Happy Saturday. I am Gina the Latina. All right. Do you want to go to New York City to see Harry Styles? I'm talking about airfare, hotel, tickets to see him at Madison Square Garden. I'll tell you how you can win that next right here on Channel 933.

0: All right. Do you want to go see Harry Styles in New York City? This is how you can win a trip for two. It's the ultimate Harry Styles trip, airfare, hotel, and tickets to his show, sold out show at Madison Square Garden going down September 26th. It's all courtesy of Columbia Records. 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Hold that red talkback mic. Tell us why you want to go see Harry Styles and make sure you use the phrase, I love Harry Styles, in a sentence.
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want. Keeps hitting me up. Gina, do you still have these BTS tickets? Yes, we got BTS tickets again for you tomorrow morning. Start at 6 a.m. with myself and Frankie. You are winning tickets to their sold-out show at SoFi Stadium tomorrow morning right here.

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1: This is Mr. Justin Bieber. It's called Speed Demon. Yes, yes, yes. We have your BTS tickets tomorrow again, starting at 6 a.m. with Gina and Frankie. I'm Gina, by the way, right here on Channel 933.

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1: 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Sounds

Yes, yes, yes. Everybody keeps hitting me up for these BTS tickets. The show is sold out. 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We have your chance to go see BTS tomorrow morning, starting at 6 a.m. Listen for the BTS Sounder of the Day. 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

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Benson Boone, BTS, Cardi B, Kenny Chesney, the list goes on and on and on. We are hooking you up for a trip to Vegas, two nights, one stage, plus $1,000 at Spending Money. 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

Thank you as always for waking up with us weekday morning, 6 to 10. 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
1: This is Dominic Fike. It's called Baby Doll. What's up? It's Gina the Latina. Do you want to go to New York to see Harry Styles? Yes. You're winning a trip to Harry Styles next right here on Channel 933.

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1: This is Teddy Swims. It's called Mr. Know It All. And yes, everybody keeps hitting me up for these BTS tickets. Yes, we still got your sold out BTS tickets to see them at SoFi Stadium. Your next chance is tomorrow morning, starting at 6 a.m. with Gina the Latina. Frankie, I'm Gina, by the way. 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Channel 933.

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93 San Diego's number one hit music station. What up, it's Cabana Boy Jeff hanging out with you. You want to hear something today? Hit me up on Instagram, at Cabana Boy Jeff, and I spell it G-E-O-F-F. Somber coming to San Diego, free tickets to them, and a bunch of other concerts. 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

0: New Somber on Channel 93, San Diego's number one hit music station. What up? It's Cabana Boy Jeff hanging out with you. Music coming out from Justin Bieber, also some Ellie Goulding. And Maddie, what you going to be doing tonight since you're off tomorrow?
1: I'm probably going to start at my house.
0: All the ladies getting together, putting the makeup on, gossiping.
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Channel 93, San Diego's number one hit music station. So if you're a big fan of The Hunting Wives, which a lot of guys are, season two is officially going to come out on Thanksgiving. Not one of those shows you really want to have the family around to watch, but it could be interesting.

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You could be seeing Harry Styles at Madison Square Garden, New York City. 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

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I know it's a Sunday, then we don't really look forward to Mondays, but it's a chance to see BTS, the sold-out show that will start with Gina and Frankie tomorrow on

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Your last chance is today to get hooked up with the Harry Styles Flyaway, courtesy of Columbia Records. 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

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Our crazy weather with the humidity. I went out last night, opened the back door, and all of a sudden these little gnat flies fly in and all over the place. It was nasty. My wife was freaking out. I thought we lived in San Diego, not Florida.

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Let us know why you should get hooked up with this

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